0: Baker, put your hands in the air, give me all your money.
1: Yes, it's the story of my baby.

Alan, I was just actually like thinking about my $50, all I had to survive in Harlem. I was like, what's the point, you know?

0: great place, New York. I mean, they have the best muffins and bagels in the world.
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